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During challenges, you'll find us playing songs that lift your spirits. 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

0: the still of the night when a lonely voice cries out. God hears it. The ministry of KSGN helps to introduce hurting people to the only one who can make a difference, Jesus. We offer an encouraging word and music, and Jesus uses it to change another life.
1: I'm a teacher, and I was diagnosed with breast cancer the Monday after school got out. And I spent the whole summer dealing with, you know, the diagnosis, starting chemo, all of that. One of the things that I experienced through chemo and radiation was that thought of, is this working? And so during that time, there were times of loneliness, times of uncertainty, just that wondering, am I going to make it through this?

was listening to KSGN while I was waiting in doctor's offices, while I was getting blood draws, while I was waiting for scans and MRIs and even the results. And even during my chemo infusions, God really brought a sense of peace through KSGN.

0: I'm just very thankful for KSDN and what it did during that time. And that's why I give to the station.
1: Yeah, that's another miracle change because of financial support for this ministry. Someone opened the door for Jesus to change that life through KSGM. And we just wanted to say thank you.

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1: An encouraging thought, this from Maya Angelou, who said, how important it is for us to recognize and celebrate our heroes and sheroes.

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0: Well, hi. You're always invited to come on in and be with God's family. 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That may be an example for adults, too. Hey, we're not perfect, but we hope we can agree on these things to make our world a little bit better. I'm Scott from the programming team. 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
1: If you've ever been on a missions trip, even though you thought you were going to give, you received more than you gave. It can shake you up, that's for sure. It's a God-sized thing. In the same way, He uses the ministry of KSGN to transform you and your family and others too.
2: I had been a stay-at-home mom for about 12 years. But my marriage was falling apart, and I had these four young children that I had to support. And I felt like I had to be strong for everyone, and I was a little bit unsure of myself. And I remember I was feeling kind of alone, and I decided to go on a walk. And as I was walking, a car drove by me, and they were blasting your radio station, and the song Known was on there. And it was kind of a wake up that, like, even when I'm not in the car, you know, the station kind of reaches out and God fully knows me and He fully loves me. And that's all I needed to hear was that car driving by me.

0: fast forward, I'm a nurse now. I work with oncology patients, and God has blessed me. And I had been actually thinking about it since the last time that there was a fundraiser. And this time I was just like, you know what, I'm gonna make room in my budget for this because it's so important to us. And I just felt now was a really good time to become a monthly donor.
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0: Hey, come on in. 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I'm Scott on the KSGN programming team. And for sure, we can't do everything, but we promise to do our part.
1: You know, the ministry of KSGN provides comfort to the hurting, company to the lonely, and encouragement to people who need hope. 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
2: I can't remember exactly when I started listening, but I clearly remember the impact it had, especially during the early years of my motherhood. During the stage where I was a new mom and my son is still so young, I literally don't know what to do. Like what they said, there's no manual that comes with babies. And so, of course, I was trying to figure out, am I doing enough? Is this enough? During the times that I listened to KSGN, it just reassures me that the Lord has me at the palm of His hand, that He loves my son first.

0: when I listen to the music, I just feel the presence of the Lord, and just I feel like my Heavenly Father telling me, reassuring me that it's going to be okay and that He's already there. Now, years later, with actually 4 children, I started supporting KSG and for my children, for our household. It even opens the door to conversation about lyrics, faith, and the messages we allow into our hearts and minds. And hopefully, KSG will be able to reach more lives so that we'll all be able to bring back what the Lord has given us, which is the greatness of His life.
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1: Well, hi, this is Scott, and this is an encouraging thought that's based on a familiar Bible passage, Psalm 23. 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

0: You know that little one who spontaneously gave away his lunch of a little loaf of bread and some fish? Well, Jesus multiplied that to feed thousands, and the little one was blessed by more than he gave. Just like that, when you give to the ministry of KSGN, thousands experience hope.
1: I used to be in an abusive relationship, and every day was a battle. Every day was just like, I gotta climb my way out of this. And I knew I didn't even have the strength. I was like, how am I gonna do this? When I was younger, my aunt, she was a Christian, and I heard of KSGN before because I would hear it in her car. And the Holy Spirit actually reminded me that I could pray when I was in the darkest moment of my life, and I just knew I was going to go back to Jesus because of that. Jesus saved me. He got me out of there. 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I first started out with $5 and then I went up to $35 to station. But then I stopped just because I couldn't afford it at the time. But I know one day I'm going to start like being a partner again because I want to.
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0: judging anyone else, but this is what we promise that makes KSGN different. We promise to create a safe, peaceful, and welcoming place to encourage and build up rather than to tear down. We promise to be mindful that children are listening and learning, and the example of Jesus will be our motivation. Even though we're not perfect, we'll do our best. And that's our KSGN promise to you.
1: Loneliness makes every problem seem bigger and harder to handle. 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And our living God reaches through and changes a life like this one.
2: Years ago, I was not a Christian. I was a single mother. I had three children. I was going to college, and I was completely overworked, just on survival mode. I was so depressed, and I didn't believe I had any self-worth or value. It took all my energy to keep myself from having a nervous breakdown and to just making it through one more day.

0: walk alongside me or anything. And then one day, I see in front of me a car. It had a bumper sticker. It says 89.7. So I immediately turned it on, and it was beautiful Christian music. So I thought, thank you, God. I just know that this is what I need to listen to. It was after that day that I accepted Jesus as my Lord and Savior that I was so overwhelmed with life, and so I just didn't make it to church. I still needed regular encouragement and motivation, and all I could say is the only constant thing that was in my life keeping me connected to God was KSTN.
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1: This encouraging thought from Francis of Assisi: start by doing what's necessary, then do what's possible. 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
3: My dad was diagnosed with liver cancer. 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

0: 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But it's just kind of like my dad saying, hey, this is something good. You need to be around this.
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1: Hi, I'm Jeremy Morris. In times when you feel like you're about to fall, you've got no support under you, comes this encouragement from the book of Deuteronomy in chapter 33. It says, "The eternal God is your refuge, and his everlasting arms are under you."

0: It's Stephen Curtis Chapman.
1: I'm going to be celebrating 25 years of my album Speechless by playing the whole album, front to back, all the songs. It's a few other surprises that I will not tell you about now.
0: Curtis Chapman, Speechless 25th Anniversary Tour, showcasing an album with 7 number one hits. We've experienced his songs, lived his highs and lows. 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
1: I knew that it was going to be a very long, painful road, but that I was going to make it through it. I had 3 tours in the Persian Gulf and the Navy and got PTSD and stayed to myself a lot. I mean, I really was to the point where I didn't want to be around anymore.
2: All the bitter, weary ways, the endless driving day by day, you better have the strength to pray in the valley low.
1: 2.5 years ago, the house was empty and I'm on an air mattress that night. And for the first time, I put on the station and tears were just streaming out of my eyes. And God just put a real sense of calm that just kind of flooded me when I was listening to it. Because now I'm able to experience peace that surpasses all comprehension.

0: I don't know what would happen if there was no Christian music station at night. I mean, I hate to even think about it. You know, I'm a supporter of it, and I will always be a supporter of it because of the great effect that it's had in my life.
1: Yeah, that's another miracle change because of financial support for this ministry. Someone opened the door for Jesus to change that life through KSGM. And we just wanted to say thank you.

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1: Yeah, this may encourage us to take action. It's an encouraging thought from Proverbs 12:25. Anxiety in a heart weighs it down, but an encouraging word makes it glad. Go encourage someone.

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1: I'm going to be celebrating 25 years of my album Speechless by playing the whole album front to back, all the songs. A few other surprises that I will not tell you about now.
0: Stephen Curtis Chapman, Speechless 25th Anniversary Tour, showcasing an album with 7 number one hits. We've experienced his songs, lived his highs and lows. 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

0: Well, hi. You're always invited to come on in and be with God's family. 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That may be an example for adults, too. Hey, we're not perfect, but we hope we can agree on these things to make our world a little bit better. I'm Scott from the programming team. 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
2: What brought me to KSGN, I had done a direct prayer meeting to God. It was honestly something that I really, really needed. I had childhood trauma, you know, just other things that I had dealt with as a young child, and brought it to my adult life. So when I walked out of this meeting and I sat in my car, the first thing I did was, I'm going to look for a Christian station. And the first station I found was

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And so it was allowing me to forgive certain people and break certain chains and drop weight that I had been carrying for all these years. And I felt like a new person. And I'm probably the person you're going to see driving down the street with my hands up, singing loudly, worshiping, because that's my worship time. And honestly, KSGN did that.

0: 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So when they say born again, I feel born again. 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
1: I'm going to be celebrating 25 years of my album Speechless by playing the whole album, front to back, all the songs. There's a few other surprises that I will not tell you about now.
0: Curtis Chapman, Speechless 25th Anniversary Tour, showcasing an album with 7 number one hits. 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

0: hi. We hope you find KSGN is a safe place, like your home. A place where Christians, we gather, where we can let our guard down. Because here, you won't hear harsh words or embarrassing stuff. You know, the stuff that dents in your spirit. 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And because the children and grandchildren are our future, at KSGN, we'll work to help you protect the family and do our best to demonstrate to the children how to encourage, respect, and to lift each other up. Maybe that'll help make the world and your space just a little bit better. I'm Scott from the KSGN programming team. We'll do our best, and that's our promise to you.
1: You know that little one who spontaneously gave away his lunch of a little loaf of bread and some fish? Well, Jesus multiplied that to feed thousands. And the little one was blessed by more than he gave. Just like that, when you give to the ministry of

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During challenges, you'll find us playing songs that lift your spirits. And in your triumphs, there'll be songs to help you celebrate. When you're ready to be uplifted, encouraged, inspired, that next song is gonna be right here.

0: you're good.
1: 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And our living God reaches through and changes a life like this one.
2: Since I started listening to KSGN, I would say I'm more aware of how I'm responding to certain situations. I was in a stressful work situation where my patience was being tested a lot. And a couple of days I felt like just, you know, dropping what I was doing and walking off the job.
0: Spinning my wheels, thinking that there's something I could do.
2: A lot of times, either on my lunch break or when I was going home, I might get emotionally overwhelmed and I maybe, you know, cry. But then I listened to a certain songs on the radio station and it was like a sense of relief that would come over me. Reassuring you that, you know what, if you need to cry, just go ahead and cry.

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And they always have been.

0: 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And then that's something that I don't feel like I'm doing it out of obligation. It's something in my heart that I desire to do, and I feel good about it when I'm doing it as well.
1: 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Thank you.

0: As you've listened, you've noticed this is a different place. 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Constant encouragement.
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1: Be ready for it. It's an encouraging thought. As much as you want to plan your life, it has a way of surprising you with unexpected things that'll make you happier than you originally planned.

0: is to be honest.
1: Where there's always encouragement to find peace in the storm. In Jesus' name. 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God.

0: know, many are living a life of quiet agony. Sometimes relational, health, maybe financial. Hope and a friendly voice that's always there. That's the ministry of KSGN. Jesus reaches through that and provides hope that can change everything.
1: My second semester at college, I was stressed out about a lot of things in a new environment, being around, you know, a sea of people that don't live like you do, don't talk like you do, don't think like you do, and I was, in a sense, lost.

while I was driving and I was listening, I heard the clip that said, you know, a godly woman, she loves fiercely and her tears flows abundantly as her laughter sometimes. And at that moment, I was already crying, so I began to laugh at myself. And I love that the radio station was there so I could hear that.

0: I am a worship leader at my church. And so the radio station, it's my way of continuing worship while I'm in the car, because I'm in the car a lot. It is my time with God where I can just be away from everybody else. It would be an awesome thing to support, because it is giving a taste of God to everybody. And once you have a taste of God, you keep wanting more.
1: Uh-huh. 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
1: This is an encouraging thought. Hi, it's Scott, and this is a good way to get rid of all that background negative mind talk that so many of us have when we realize that we can give thanks to the Lord because He is good and His love endures forever.

here's how we worship here. So I throw up my hands and praise you again and again. Constant encouragement from our King. Hallelujah, hallelujah. Sing it. Hallelujah. There's no chains on me. 89.7 KSGN.

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1: I'm going to be celebrating 25 years of my album Speechless by playing the whole album, front to back, all the songs. It's a few other surprises that I will not tell you about now.
0: Curtis Chapman, Speechless 25th Anniversary Tour, showcasing an album with 7 number one hits. We've experienced his songs, lived his highs and lows. 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
1: My father passed away last year, and I really did need some peace and comfort, so I went straight to him and straight to the music to help to encourage me.
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0: You've noticed that some people have had their wounds for so long that it now defines them, and they've forgotten who they are. The ministry of KSGN encourages with a friendly voice and Jesus's music, and the Lord uses that to move a heart like this one.
1: Yeah, I went through a couple years of heavy addiction, and when you're in the addiction, you know, you have a sense of hopelessness, that there is no hope. And, you know, sometimes you do feel alone. And that's where the station comes in, is that you have another source of communication with God. You know, there's a song by Torrin Wells that's called Known. And that song just really, especially over the last 6 months to a year, has just really kept me, you know, dialed in with Jesus and knowing that His pursuit of me is just nonstop.
2: I'm fully known and loved by you.
1: I'm very happy to say and very thankful to say that I've received victory in that. The recovery of my addiction and this station is such a part of that. You know, and when I heard another listener sharing their testimony the other day and was going through something similar to me, you know, that's when it just finally clicked in that I need to get behind this ministry and support it.
3: Yeah, that new beginning was made possible by Jesus through the ministry of KSGN, only because of the financial support of people who support this ministry. KSGN stands for Keep Sharing the Good News. 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
1: Hey, Jeremy Morris here with words of encouragement. From cartoonist Charles Schulz, he wrote this through the voice of Charlie Brown. Never forget, you're someone special.

0: 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We're Brent and Sherry.
1: You are now sitting with us. That's right. In the Honesty Cafe. This is an awesome cafe where Sherry and I hang out, talk about stuff. People listen to the show.
2: We love it.
1: We do. And we'll just give you a question. There's no right or wrong answer, whatever. Just want to hear what you think about this. Not a real difficult thing here today. I think we got Lizzie. Lizzie, what topic could you talk about for hours, like just without getting tired of it? You just go on and on about this topic because you love it so much, you know?
3: Well, I guess lately it's been surgery because that's what I'm studying. Now, so I can talk about that pretty extensively.
1: Okay. Let's talk about it for hours. Here we go.
2: Oh, here we go. Brent, you you're going to ask her a question?
1: Seen any good
2: surgeries lately?
1: Gallbladder removal lately?
3: So, as my clinicals are starting next week, I was able to go to the hospital and meet people, and I got to stand in the OR for probably close to an hour. And I'm like, oh my goodness, it was so cool. I got to see this, and I got to see that, and I got to see the tool that they use on that. And it's like, I get really fired up about it. It's kind of funny.
1: I think it's cool. I think it's cool, too. I don't understand.
2: Like, looking inside someone?
1: Yeah, the human body is just fascinating. Mm-hmm.
3: It's amazing.
1: Yes, on so many different levels, micro, macro, everything in between. Like, what? I actually don't understand not being interested, but I've been in the OR for many surgeries, oddly enough, just to observe, but I haven't been grossed out.
2: With the blood.
1: But I've been with people that are like, oh, I'm going to pass out. Like, okay, I don't understand. I really don't.
2: Okay.
1: Yeah. Well, but you would. Yeah. That's fine.
2: I promise you I would hit that ground so hard the surgery would then have to be on me. But I'm not fascinated.
1: Okay, everybody shift to the left.
2: Jerry's down. Going down.
1: Yeah.

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1: Heard a guy on the radio yesterday. It was talk radio. He was talking about attacks that happened, terrorist attacks and whatnot. And he was talking about how there are evil people in the world and then there are the good people. And the good people can't even imagine doing something bad. And then there's these bad people that do unspeakable things. I'm like, that sounds right, but Jesus disagrees. He didn't let us do that. He didn't let us get away with it. There's nobody who's good. He says that point blank. Nobody's good except the Father. Like, he's up here. You guys are all down here.
0: And when he says there's none good, he repeats and says, no, not one, as if someone would be like, well, what about?
1: Right.
0: No, that's exactly, not one.
1: That's exactly right. And they've done tons of social psychology experiments, just one after the other, that shows under the right circumstances, quote-unquote good people are liable to do just about anything. And they've done so many different experiments, so many different ways. And it's just a matter of where are you in history? Who are the people around you? This shouldn't scare us as much as just tell us what we are capable of ourselves and humble us so that we're able to go, yeah, there is evil, there is good, but that doesn't mean that I'm all good and that person's all evil. That's not the way it works at all.
2: Good morning, and this report is sponsored by Mothers Against Drunk Driving. Well, things were quiet through Corona until this popped up early this morning, and it's a crash. It's the 91 westbound at Gypsum Canyon. So a couple of cars wrecked, and they've been blocking the right lane. They're getting that over to the right shoulder, but in the meantime, you've got a busy stretch from just after La Sierra. Also going to see some brake lights as you try to come out of Chino on the 60 heading westbound right at Gary Avenue. There's a stall that's up against the center divider. You're going to see delays at Reservoir, staying busy over to Grand, moving into Diamond Bar. KSGN is now heard in Irvine, subscription free on Apple CarPlay and Android Auto from the KSGN app. That's traffic. I'm Diana Olea.
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0: 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We're Brant and Sherry.
1: So it turns out if you're good looking and you're a scientist, like you work in a lab or something, people will downgrade their estimation of your work because you're good looking.
0: That's interesting.
1: So sad to see what good looking people have to put up with.
0: Such discrimination.
1: But here's my thing. I take out whether or not I'm good looking, bad looking, in between, doesn't matter. I'm on the radio. Who cares?
0: Mm-hmm.
1: But here's the thing. I would resent that. Like if somebody's like, hey, I'm going to downgrade the job that you do on the radio because of your looks.
0: Okay.
1: So I just think that's like, I want to be downgraded
0: because
1: my work is truly terrible. I want that to be the basis for
0: yes,
1: why you say
0: mediocre content right. is why we want to be judged.
1: Exactly.
0: Yeah.
1: Lack of excellence, lack of making sense, that sort of stuff, monotone voice, fine. Not based on my looks.
0: Don't cross the line,
1: right.
0: people.
1: Thanks.
2: Good morning, and this report is sponsored by Mothers Against Drunk Driving. Normally, it's pretty quiet coming out of Rialto, but we had a crash pop up early this morning, and you're going to find this along the 210 heading westbound just before Pepper Avenue. So a couple of cars got into it. We had that up against the center divider and also blocking the carpool lane, but it looks like they've now managed to get everything up against the center divider. So they're not off of the roadway just yet, and you do have a bit of a backup from right after California Street. Also seeing delays out of Moreno Valley into Riverside on the 215 northbound from Alessandro and over to Blaine. KSGN is now heard in Irvine, subscription-free on Apple CarPlay and Android Auto from the KSGN app. That's traffic. I'm Diana Olea.
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7: 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But someone called me and asked me if I wanted to interview. I drove 1 hour each way and listened to the station, and I knew that God would provide. When I was interviewing my new boss, he was late. And he said, I am so sorry I was late. I was at my men's group. At that point in time, we just quit talking about work until the very end. We were talking about our faith in God, and that happened.

0: be a God thing. 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
1: Greetings. I like to study normal people. Normal people. Neurotypicals, we call you. Neurotypicals are...
2: You don't see yourself as normal?
1: No.
2: Okay.
1: Those of us who are on the autism spectrum refer to you as neurotypicals, normal people. And I just saw an article about what normal people do when you feel down, according to a social scientist named Karen Pine, professor. She's a professor.
2: Okay.
1: And she says that you will wear certain things when you're feeling down.
2: Okay.
1: And Karen Pine says, your jeans. And it's interesting, you're wearing jeans today. So
2: I am.
1: As a normal person, what's the matter?
2: Nothing, I'm fine.
1: Not according to
2: Karen
1: this professor.
2: Pine. Okay.
1: She feels that you, it says here that you're feeling depressed. And that's what. And then if you are feeling happy, you'll wear a hat. You're not wearing a hat.
2: I'm not wearing a hat.
1: You'll wear really nice jewelry.
2: So do you feel like there may be any wiggle room in Karen Pine's research?
1: I'm looking at it.
2: No, it doesn't get
1: Karen Pine says that you will wear jeans when you're feeling down and you're not wearing the hat.
2: Yeah, so. I feel okay though, Brant.
1: What can we, how can we help? Karen Pine says you don't feel good.
3: Good morning, and this report is sponsored by Mothers Against Drunk Driving. Well, you're not going to like the drive as you try to come through Corona. Somebody broke down on the 91 westbound before the 71, and they're stuck up against the center divider. And then up ahead on the 91 westbound at the 71, a crash popped up there with a couple of cars involved. So we had the left lane blocked off. Looks like we had some injuries involved as well. A lot of activity going on. They're trying to take some parties off of the roadway. But in the meantime, you're going to see a heavy backup as you approach Pierce. 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I'm Diana Olea.
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0: 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We're Brant and Sherry.
1: The following thing is going to sound silly. I know it. I'm just saying this in advance, but I prayed for a bird. I know.
0: Okay.
1: I prayed. I'm an adult male, and I prayed for a bird.
0: Mm-hmm.
1: But I got to tell you why. I know it's going to sound silly, but we've had a problem in our house, and we've been taken over by bird mites, and it's really weird. You can look up on the internet. It happened very often, but we have this really tall, old row home.
0: Mm-hmm.
1: It's really old and really tall. So there were nests up there, and anyway, they get in the wall with a nest with their little baby birds. I know you hate birds. Sherry
0: yes,
1: hates
0: I'm
1: birds.
0: Sorry.
1: So.
0: I'm
1: I know this
0: not.
1: Is weird.
0: Mm-hmm.
1: But there was something here about God in here. And anyway, we had to get rid of the birds, and there are nests with the little ones in there, and there's no way you can move a nest. You can't do that. The moms won't come back anyway. And then the little ones, so they get rid of them humanely, but it's either that or we can't be in our house. Like, we would lose the house. They had to be gone. Long story short, they go up there and then they take the nests out.
0: Mm-hmm.
1: And they cover over the holes where the mama bird was able to get in. Well, we're looking up there and we see with the work that they did, they covered up these holes way up there. And then I see a starling alight on a little ledge right where the hole was. And it's clearly the mama bird.
0: Oh.
1: And now it's the holes covered and her babies are gone and she can't even get inside. And I know it sounds silly and I'm a grown adult man. I got it. But it was kind of heartbreaking. I was just watching it look back in and look back out, and it's this mother bird. And I asked God to have mercy on this bird. And when I thought that was silly, I did remember Jesus talking about how God even sees a sparrow that falls. And it matters. And so many people are like, well, details. Why does God care about my life, my little... Well, he sees a bird that falls. I do think he cares. I didn't know what else to do. It wasn't just a guilt thing. I understood why we had to do it. But on the other hand, when I see that happen, like, it's amazing to me that the creator of the universe cares about a bird like that.
2: Good morning, and this report is sponsored by the Crohn's and Colitis Foundation. Well, you're not going to be a happy camper trying to come out of Corona. On the 91 westbound at the 71, a crash came up with not one, but two motorcycles, and they're up against a center divider. There's debris across the roadway as well. We do have crews on scene trying to help clean things up, but in the meantime, the drive slows as you approach Pierce, getting heavy at the 15, and it does continue to be slow and go past the crash scene, opening up just before the 241. 71 south is a bit stacked from just after Euclid over to the 91. KSGN is now heard in Irvine. 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I'm Diana Olea.

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1: It's an encouraging thought. In the Bible, it says in this passage, "Do not fear. I am with you. Don't be dismayed, for I am your God. I'll strengthen you and help you. I'll hold you up with my righteous right hand."

0: 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We're Brant and Sherry.
1: Hey, you should know something. Especially if you're new to the show, people have been listening for a while already know this. We really welcome you if you're a misfit, like spiritually. You just don't fit in very easily. You feel like everybody else is having an experience. You're not. Or you hear about people being perfect Christians or something, and you just don't quite get it like that. Maybe you're introverted or just struggle spiritually and not emotional or analytical. Anyway, all that to say, I struggle too. And one thing I really struggle with is praying. I'm doing better with this. I mean, you know what's helping me? You know what's helping me?
2: Hardship?
1: Nope. Well, that helped too. There's something else now.
2: Okay.
1: I don't want to be that guy on the radio who talks about spiritual stuff and doesn't pray.
2: Yeah.
1: It makes me sick.
2: Yeah.
1: Because it means I'm going through, like, I'm talking to you about God because I'm on this Christian radio station, but I'm not actually talking to him. Something seems really discordant about that. Like, not just off. And having been raised around a lot of religious stuff, that turns out it was off. Like, there was stuff that wasn't right. I don't want to be that guy. So I'm actually doing better because I kind of hit a point of disgust with myself. You know what? You can't be that guy in Christian media that's like, Christian stuff, God, stuff. And then behind the scenes, I'm not talking to him.

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1: It is a great question you might ask yourself. Why would God use me? I mean, I get why he would use somebody who's a big athlete or big star, some kind of celebrity, somebody who's a PhD or some big, you know, celebrity preacher or something. But why me? I'll tell you why. And I learned this today, relearned it, from the world's leading atheist, Richard Dawkins. They did an interview with him, extremely outspoken. He said he doesn't buy, it's clear, he doesn't buy into the idea that there is a God, he says, because he's not going to embrace, quoting here, a God of Bronze Age camel herders from the Middle East. It's so preposterous that God would choose them. And you see this over and over in the Bible, that God, it's just so preposterous. Why would God use a backwater people that had no purchase, no status, no power? But see, God does it over and over. And why would he be from Galilee, they said? Like, why? Come on. It's like Redneckville. They're not going to use somebody from there. And yet he does. He deliberately chooses the unlikely over and over and over. This is not a subtle theme. Even Richard Dawkins picked up on it. I just can't buy it. Surely he'd use a king. He'd be born in a palace, right? No, a barn. How about that? You think he can't use you? He doesn't want to? Like, he's waiting to.
2: Good morning, and this report is sponsored by Southern California Edison. So things are a bit jammed trying to get through Ontario this morning. On the 10 heading eastbound at the 15 North connector, so we had a crash there with an overturned truck, and was just looking at the Caltrans camera there. And boy, it's a little bit of a mess there. We've got CHP on scene, that car overturned, and there's a tow truck on scene trying to help clear things up and clear things out of the way. In the meantime, your drive is pretty stacked up right now coming up onto Haven. The 15 northbound is loading you up from after Harupa to just past the crash scene. Southbound side slows from 4th Street past Harupa. KSGN is now heard in Irvine. Subscription free on Apple CarPlay and Android Auto from the KSGN app. That's traffic. I'm Diana Olea.
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0: 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My name is Brant, along with producer Sherry.
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1: Little reminder for you. Don't get discouraged if stuff isn't happening the way you think it should right now. It may be that things are happening, you don't see it. Jesus uses a lot of agricultural references, including seeds. Mm-hmm. Like, people understand that, like, something's going on underneath the crown. You don't see it. There's that classic, I forgot what it was, some kind of bamboo or something. Remember we were talking about it? No. Spends, like, 3 years doing nothing.
2: Okay.
1: And you're like, okay, well, those seeds failed. Mm-hmm. And then it springs up. I'm not making this up. You can look it up. It springs up 90 feet, like, in the next 3 months.
2: Wow.
1: It's absurd. It's a tree of some sort, but, mm-hmm. like, there's nothing going on. So anyway, maybe you're a parent or a friend or somebody, and you're praying for somebody, or you're frustrated. You don't know what's going on. And keep at it. Don't get discouraged.
3: Good morning, and this report is sponsored by California Baptist University. So it looks like your drive is still pretty troubled as you try to come through Ontario because of this crash that came up on the 10 East connector to the 15 North. And it's a crash at that connector involving a truck that overturned. The left lane is what's blocked, and they've momentarily shut down that connector in order to get everything hooked up to a tow and clear it out of the way. Right now, that 10 East is jammed from Haven over to the 15. Westbound side of the 10 is loaded up from the 15 to Haven as well. And then pockets of slowing that start at Grove, getting a little more solid over to Town Avenue. KSGN is now heard in Irvine. 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I'm Diana Olea.
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0: 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We're Brent and Sherry.
1: So there's another guy who was a Christian musician guy, mm-hmm. and he's like, I am now deconstructing my faith. Mm-hmm. I am now moving away from this or whatever.
2: Yeah.
1: Okay. I can respect the process. Mm-hmm. I understand. I ask a lot of questions. I can be very, very, very skeptical. Mm-hmm. I want to know why we're doing this or why, what really is going on. But I'll tell you this. It takes more guts to construct something. Mm-hmm. So if you're into deconstructing things, I get it. Join us in constructing something beautiful. Mm-hmm. Join us in that. Because again, skepticism, we always think the skeptical person is the smart one. Mm-mm.
2: Yeah.
1: That's something we were taught is not necessarily true. Like, mm-hmm. as long as I doubt everything, I'm like, nah.
3: 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Please use some caution as you try to get out of Ontario into Montclair this morning, because we have somebody with some car trouble on the 10 westbound just after Mountain Avenue, and they're stuck up against the center divider. So right now, you're going to see a backup from right about Vineyard, and it stays slow and go as you move into Pomona over to White Avenue. Before that, on the 10 westbound out of Colton, no crash, but sure is a busy drive from just after Waterman all through Bloomington into Fontana. Slow and go through there, and a heavy stretch from the 15 over to Haven. 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I'm Diana Olea.
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precious. This is what encouragement sounds like when it's set to music. 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We're with you to lift your spirit, one encouraging song after another. Just like this one.

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1: It's so true. Sherry was just telling me something off the air, and I was like, I forget about that. Following Jesus would have been way weirder than we think.
0: Yeah, as a disciple, you have no idea what's happening. You have no bigger context like we do.
1: No,
0: when we
1: read. There's no precedent.
0: So every morning it's like, okay, I guess I'll follow him again, but you don't know what is happening
1: here.
0: What are
1: we doing today?
0: Yeah.
1: Okay. But I thought, right. and why again? Y'all wake up like, okay.
0: All right.
1: We don't know, but let's just keep following him.
2: Good morning, and this report is sponsored by Southern California Edison. Well, it is probably best to avoid the 10 East connector to the 15 right now coming through Ontario because crews are trying to deal with a crash that came up. It involves an overturned truck, and we had to momentarily shut down that connector to get everything all hooked up and clear it out of the way. So right now, that 10 East connector to the 15 is very heavy, and you're going to see a backup on the 10 East approaching Milliken. The 15 northbound is pretty jammed right now as you try to come out of Norco and into Mira Loma. That starts before Limonite, staying busy overall to the 10. Southbound side of the 15 out of Rancho Cucamonga, you're jammed from just after Summit and over to Harupa. 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I'm Diana Olea.

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1: This is an encouraging thought from the Bible that I hope you can hang on to. And this comes from John 16:22 that says, "No one will take away your joy, so don't let them."

0: 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We're Brant and Sherry.
1: It really is hard not knowing the big picture. We were just talking about this. The guys who followed Jesus originally, and the women, too, that were followers of his, mm-hmm. and devotees, like, they didn't know what was going on.
0: Right.
1: It was all like, what? They did not have the big picture. We really struggle with that. We think we need to understand mm-hmm. all of it.
0: Right.
1: But in your life, you're not gonna, if ever. You're following yeah. Jesus. Like, yeah. he's going to do new things, reveal new things. You're going to grow. Mm-hmm. You're going to be stretched. You're not going to have all the answers. And this is daily life. So here we are.

0: 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We're Brent and Sherry.
1: What's up? My name is Brent. Very hip and cool radio show you're listening to right now. Guy talks really cool, really fast, all that sort of stuff. Yeah. And all blah, blah, blah.
0: But then,
2: we have breaking animal news breaking into our highly rated program.
0: And here, I haven't seen the ratings, have you?
2: Here's the breaking animal news. There's something remarkable about ants that people don't even realize, and they just found out.
0: Okay.
2: There are ant medics. That's right. Think about this. God created ants in such a way that they go into like a termite mound and they attack it, but then there's injuries. Do the termites fight back?
0: Sure.
2: Well, when one of them's injured, there are these other ants that are a little bit larger that sweep in and pick up their fallen comrades.
0: Ants.
2: And carry them out to safety.
0: Okay.
2: Isn't that amazing? Ants.
0: I think I'd be more impressed if they helped the termites. Like, that would be more selfless, right?
2: You know what? You're right. That's a good point. Not really. That really would be inspiring. This isn't as inspiring. But they do go into a dangerous area.
0: All right. Well, there's that.
2: And a little less inspiring. See, it's not like, apparently, what happens is if you're an ant and you lose a leg, there's this chemical, and then they can tell by the chemical smell, like, okay, I need to rescue this ant.
0: Mm-hmm.
2: And scientists say if we just spray the smell on any old ant, they'll just carry that ant off.
0: Okay. So they're not actually looking and like,
2: hey,
0: see it.
2: Hey, I'm fine. I was fine.
0: Get off
2: Let
0: me.
2: Let me down.
3: Good morning, and this report is sponsored by Mothers Against Drunk Driving. So we're normally used to a lot of slowing on the westbound side of the 91, not so much on the eastbound side, but right now, we've got a three-car crash on the 91 eastbound just before Green River. So all this involves one of the vehicles being overturned and the two right lanes are blocked. So right now, your drive is heavy from after Weir Canyon. Westbound side of the 91 is jammed up. There was a couple of different things that happened along the way in the morning through Corona on the 91 westbound. That's pretty much clear, but that drive is heavy from the 15 to Green River. KSGN is now heard in Irvine, subscription free on Apple CarPlay and Android Auto from the KSGN app. That's traffic. I'm Diana Olea.
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1: Okay, so you got to do the numbers.
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1: I always have to do the numbers.
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1: Thank you.
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1: Yeah, it's true. You know, relying on God, we were talking about following Jesus and how people at the time had to just wake up every day and be like, what in the world's going on? His disciples, I mean, like, what? Okay. They don't have a roadmap for this.
0: No.
1: It's all kind of odd. But it's true now. Relying on God now is a daily thing. It's a restarting every day. And that's life.
0: Yeah.
1: And God keeps trying to show us that. I've noticed that from different scriptural stories, like the manna, the food that Israelites get every day. Mm-hmm. It's like, this is enough for today. And then Jesus is praying for enough resources to make it through the day.
0: Yeah.
1: Pray like this. Give us our daily bread. Like,
0: because he's not trying to give us a formula. He's trying to give us him. And so that's just every day, right?
1: It's just so hard because we want control.
0: Yeah.
1: But living in that right now, so wherever you are, what you're going through, not having all the answers, not knowing how all these different stories that are in your life are going to be resolved or, you know, when, welcome to the planet.
0: Yeah.
1: And welcome to actually having to trust God.
2: Good morning, and this report is sponsored by Southern California Edison. If you're expecting somebody as they try to move through Corona, unfortunately, it's going to take them a little bit. We do have a crash that's come up on the 91 eastbound before Green River. And this crash involves three vehicles. One of them's overturned, and we have the two right lanes blocked. So right now, your drive is super stacked as you approach the 241. Westbound side of the 91 is really no better through Corona. Heavy from the 15, and it continues to be heavy to Green River. Then through Riverside, 91 eastbound is slow and go from Van Buren to Central. Westbound side from Van Buren to just past Pierce. 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I'm Diana Olea.
3: 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We promise to create a safe, peaceful, and welcoming place to encourage and build up rather than to tear down. 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

0: 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We're Brent and Sherry.
1: I don't think anybody else says that. I'm trying to think of all the, like, the religious leaders in history that you can think of, whatever, whoever you'd classify like that, saying, come to me and I will make your life lighter. Who does that?
0: I don't know.
1: It's always more.
0: Yeah. More you have to do. Yeah.
1: Man, you got to get serious. And like, and Jesus says that. What a strange, like, imagine a boss saying that. He's the Lord. The ultimate boss. The boss of bosses. Lord of lords. Imagine a boss saying, hey, you come to me. I'm going to make sure that your life has a lighter load. I'll take the burden off of you. I'll carry it.
2: Good morning, and this report is sponsored by San Bernardino County Transportation Authority. Well, you are not going to be happy if you're trying to get into Corona this morning on the eastbound side of the 91, where it's normally very quiet. But unfortunately, we had a crash come up on the 91 east before Green River, and the two right lanes are blocked. So it's a three-car crash in total. One of the cars is overturned, so it's taken a bit to upright and remove. Right now, you're looking at a super heavy drive right now as you come up on Weir Canyon, before Weir Canyon. And on the westbound side of the 91, it is jammed from the 15. KSGN is now heard in Irvine, subscription free on Apple CarPlay and on Android Auto from the KSGN app. That's traffic. I'm Diana Olea.
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4: Hey, this is Sherry. You know what? Going back to school at this age, yeah, it's been a little challenging, but it's also been great. Because when I was young, I didn't have the life or work experience I have now. And at Olivet, I can learn something in class and then immediately see how it applies to what I'm already doing. And if you've been thinking about going back to school, consider Olivet. 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
2: 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Well, you are not going to be happy if you're trying to get into Corona this morning on the eastbound side of the 91, where it's normally very quiet. But unfortunately, we had a crash come up on the 91 east before Green River, and the two right lanes are blocked. So it's a three-car crash in total. One of the cars is overturned, so it's taken a bit to upright and remove. Right now, you're looking at a super heavy drive right now as you come up on Weir Canyon, before Weir Canyon. And on the westbound side of the 91, it is jammed from the 15. KSGN is now heard in Irvine, subscription free on Apple CarPlay and on Android Auto from the KSGN app. That's traffic. 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
1: Some people will contend that the Bible is a book of myths. I would say, man, read it. It doesn't read like mythology if you're aware of how literature works. I'll just point to one particular character in the Bible, David, in the Old Testament. Mm-hmm. He's the hero. He's the Uber King. He's mm-hmm. like he's the icon, and he's a complete disaster. Mm-hmm. He's the man after God's own heart, it says. He's the guy that's writing a lot of Psalms. He's doing awesome stuff, and he's blind. Mm-hmm. The stuff he does to his own family, to sabotage himself, to sabotage other people. He's guilty of murder in cold blood, not to mention just being I can't even say it.
0: Well, that's the thing, right?
1: You can't even say it. I can't even say it. It's that kind of earthiness mm-hmm. that's in there. It doesn't fit the myth idea. This is not mythology.
2: Good morning, and this report is sponsored by California Baptist University. Well, if you have plans to travel along the 91 and you're in a hurry, unfortunately, you're going to need some extra time getting through there. We have a bad crash on the 91 eastbound before Green River. Three cars involved, and one of them's overturned. Of course, they have to upright it and remove it right now. We do have the two right lanes blocked, and your drive is super stacked from Weir Canyon, from before Weir Canyon, actually. And you're going to see heavy delays on the westbound side of the 91 at a Corona from the 15 and over to Green River, while the 71 South is loaded up from Euclid to the 91. 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I'm Diana Olea.

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0: 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Wow, can you believe it's already the last day of August? Still too toasty for most of us to dive into the PSL, but maybe by the end of next week. Here's Zach Williams.
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0: 89.7 KSGN with Hillsong Worship, Who You Say I Am. Hi, I'm Donna Cruz. That, I feel like, is such an important song, and the premise of that song and the lyrics of that song to share with our kids, especially as they start into a new school year, because they're is so 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

0: Cody Carnes, Firm Foundation on 89.7 KSGN. Hi, good morning. I'm Jonna Cruz. Even though it's still hitting triple digits in some parts of the United States, things are starting to feel a little bit cozier, at least emotionally, because some football games have already started. I'm not a huge, huge football fan. There are a couple of teams that I follow, but it's just the season of football, you know, putting on the jersey, making some comfort food, gathering of friends. To me, it's like a precursor to the holiday season, and I don't mind. We know there is so much we can do that can really help to tweak our moods when we're rushed or really worried or concerned, or maybe even wallowing in the way the year has already gone. But when there's something to look forward to, or just one bright spot that we can focus on for a minute, whether it's doing a favor for a friend or looking forward to football get-togethers, it can really boost our spirits and pick us up out of not necessarily a dark season, but maybe the rush of the last couple of weeks or the anxiety about back to school. Thinking about really pleasant things ahead can settle our hearts and remind us that some really good stuff is on the way.
1: Well, hi. We hope you find KSGN is a safe place, like your home. A place where Christians, we gather, where we can let our guard down. Because here, you won't hear harsh words or embarrassing stuff. 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I'm Scott from the KSGN programming team. We'll do our best, and that's our promise to you.
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3: 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And so that's kind of where I was at, was trying to figure out, hey God, what does my ministry look like? You know, what are you calling us to do? And I've gotten involved in different ministries, you know, like prison ministry. Remember.

0: I believe it's so important to keep the radio station going and to support them, because I've seen the way that they love people. I've seen the way that they tangibly share God's love. You know, that's something that I need. You know, and I think God sees that. He kind of provided that door. And just really, you know, you need to spend to kind of keep giving me a direction on how I need to be pursuing the ministry that he called me to.
1: Yeah, that's another miracle change because of financial support for this ministry. Someone opened the door for Jesus to change that life through KSGM. And we just wanted to say thank you.

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0: 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That's World on Fire. I am Donna Cruz. There is a really great men's conference coming up. It's called Real Men Stay in the Race. They've been at it encouraging men for two decades. It's coming up September 5th, 9 a.m. to 5 p.m. And if it's something that you want to get your guy signed up for or pass along, you'll find all the info on our website for you at ksgn.com.
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1: 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My name's Kurt. This is from the book of Micah. As for me, I watch in hope for the Lord. I wait for God, my Savior. 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

89.7 KSGN with Josiah Queen and Dusty Bibles. Hi, I'm Donna Cruz. It's right up there with the most frustrating things we ever do in life. It's waiting because it's hard. We hear people saying all the time, well, they just want instant gratification. And of course, talking about younger generations. But you know what? To their credit, they've grown up with the world at their fingertips. Gen X and baby boomers did not. And just put all that aside, because people have wanted instant gratification since the beginning of time. The Israelites did not wait well when they were in the wilderness. King David did not wait well. And then things didn't go well for him either. But this is what I've noticed in having conversations about this with a younger generation. The comeback is always, well, you just don't get it. You're from a different generation. We do things differently. And even though that's true, in thinking about this the other day, I finally came up with a way to keep the conversation going instead of just thinking, yeah, you're right. And it's really good news. Yes, we are different generations, and we've grown up with different capabilities, abilities, and technology, but God is still the same God, the same God who worked out good things for Adam and Eve, for the Israelites wandering in the wilderness, for King David. And remembering that can give us the confidence knowing that God is working out something good, even in the waiting in our lives too.

ever noticed? If you start your day right, it can carry you all day long. 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

0: 89.7 KSGN, Peter Burton. That's Where Would I Be? I'm Donna Cruz. You are in for a treat because he's the opening act for Matthew West. And yeah, they're going to be heading our way. Redlands at Packing House Christian Fellowship, September 25th, and then October 2nd in Yorba Linda at Friends Church. And if you want the info on either concert, we've got it for you on the events calendar at KSGN.com.
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2: When I think back 9 years ago to when my daughter was first born, I remember many times when she would be crying inconsolably, and you feel like there's literally nothing that I can do that is going to change the situation. The 10th Avenue North song, By Your Side, would come on the radio, and one of the lyrics to the song are, "Please don't fight the hands that are holding you." It was literal for me, and holding my baby as she was trying to fight the hands that were holding her, I could kind of recenter and recognize the situation for what it was and find a moment of hope, like it's not going to last forever.

0: 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And it is the most wonderful sound because it's something that they find comfort in since they were born.
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0: 89.7 KSGN. That's Washed from Elevation Rhythm. Hi, good morning. I'm Donna Cruz. And if you're not part of the KSGN music team yet, just wanted to give you that invitation, whether you've been listening for a couple of decades or just a couple of weeks, we would love to have your input. 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
1: And this encouraging thought from C.S. Lewis, who said, though our feelings may come and go, his love for us does not.

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1: 89.7 KSGN with Seth Schleter, counting my blessings. Hi, I'm Donna Cruz. Parents have been doing a very good job of kindly vocalizing what they need from school administrators and teachers, coaches throughout this year to make home life a little bit easier. And there have been some great ideas, like if everybody could get on the same page with the same app, because some students wind up with four different apps for all the different things they have going on in school. One mom nailed it. She said, "My children's extracurricular activities are all only once a week, which is how we accidentally became Uber without revenue." Yeah, if you have more than one child that's in sports or band or cheerleading or some kind of extracurricular activity, it becomes a full-time job after work, getting everybody to their places they need to go. So that's where parents are as we get this new school year underway. And I'll share a little bit about what teachers would like us to know coming up.
2: It's Stephen Curtis Chapman.
3: I'm going to be celebrating 25 years of my album Speechless by playing the whole album front to back, all the songs. A few other surprises that I will not tell you about now.
2: Stephen Curtis Chapman, Speechless 25th Anniversary Tour, showcasing an album with seven number one hits. We've experienced his songs, lived his highs and lows. 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

0: 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That's Icy Grace from Micah Tyler. Hi, I'm Donna Cruz. I couldn't do it. I've been a Sunday school teacher before, and even that just about wore me out, taking care of the curriculum for just one day a week for one class full of kids for about 1 hour. And that was all I could do. So my heart is full of respect for teachers, all the different hats they wear, the hours that they put in every day of the week, because a lot of times they're still working on the weekends, putting together next week's to-do list. Kathy, being someone in education, what would you like parents and students to know about your job?
1: I teach for the school district and I love what I do. I just wish that parents would know how much the people that work around their kids care about what we do, and that education, that they just get involved. They think it makes a difference if you get involved.
2: Well, hi. You're always invited to come on in and be with God's family. Let KSGN be your safe haven, where you won't hear us repeat the headlines of the day. Together, we live for a higher purpose in Jesus. 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That may be an example for adults, too. Hey, we're not perfect, but we hope we can agree on these things to make our world a little bit better. I'm Scott from the programming team. 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
3: You know that little one who spontaneously gave away his lunch of a little loaf of bread and some fish? Well, Jesus multiplied that to feed thousands, and the little one was blessed by more than he gave. Just like that, when you give to the ministry of KSGN, thousands experience hope.
4: I have depression. I've had it all my life. And it's hard to cope with those feelings. And it's sadly but true, I have went to my car so that I could fall asleep in my car and not live anymore. I just kept moving the dial and then it stopped. And I didn't even know the name of the radio station, but I was drawn by the lyrics of the music. And God didn't take me.

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1: 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It's all good. And there's so much negative out in the world that it's hard sometimes to deal with things. But if we have a place that we can go to be honest with you, all I needed was hope.
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During challenges, you'll find us playing songs that lift your spirits. And in your triumphs, there'll be songs to help you celebrate. When you're ready to be uplifted, encouraged, inspired, that next song is gonna be right here.

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89.7 KSGN, Elevation Rhythm. That's Goodbye Yesterday. Hi, I'm Donna Cruz. Coming up on Friday, we'll count down the top four songs of the week. It's called I Love That Song. It's every Friday at 4, and it's the top four songs as voted on by KSGN's music team. 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

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Chris Tomlin, How Good It Is.

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1: Yeah, it's an encouraging thought. And this one from the Bible, from Proverbs, so good. From chapter 27, it says, as water reflects the face, so one's life reflects the heart.

0: 89.7 KSGN, Francesca Battistelli and Holy Spirit. Hi, I'm Donna Cruz. Wow, I feel like all the air got let out of my balloon at once. I got brought down to earth really quickly. I was getting, you know, I'm feeling kind of puffed up because I was reading about what most people have in their junk drawer. And it said something like to like legally qualify as a real junk drawer, you absolutely have to have some of these items, like they're mandatory. And I'm thinking, we're so awesome. We're just amazing. We don't have a junk drawer. We don't. There's not one drawer that we pull out and it's full of these things. Rubber bands, a pad of sticky notes, an old tube of super glue, birthday candles. No, we don't. And as I started getting welled up with pride about that, I realized we don't have a junk drawer. We have a cabinet. The whole cabinet is full of these things. And some of the birthday candles, yeah, it was like bonus points if they're partially burned. They are. And I see your junk drawer. And to my junk cabinet, I add D batteries.
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0: 89.7 KSGN for King and Country. That's World on Fire. I'm Donna Cruz. Well, you know they're going to be heading to the Greek Theater in LA on October 9th. Thankfully, that's a Friday night if you want to make your way out to the show. But they're also going to be at Jacobs Park in San Diego on the 11th of October. If you want to check out info on either of those shows, we've got it for you on the events calendar at ksgn.com.
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2: My husband and I decided to move here. And from the day we landed, we found the station. But my husband didn't believe in God. Because I tried to get him to go to church 35 years ago. And he got a really bad taste. And he never went back. But he started listening, and next thing you know, we found the church. We started going every Sunday, and one night we were driving, and his favorite song, Amazing Grace, came on. And I looked at him, I said, have you accepted Christ yet? And he goes, no. And I said, you know, you don't have to be at church to do that. You can do that anytime. He goes, let's do it right now. And he accepted God into his life right then and there.

0: 89.7 KSGN with Megan Woods. I believe you. I'm Donna Cruz. 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

0: 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We're Brent and Sherry.
1: Hey, question for the bubbly cans of water.
0: Yeah.
1: LaCroix or LaCroix? Because I said LaCroix and...
0: I've heard everyone say LaCroix. I haven't heard
1: my family
0: other way.
1: Laughed at me.
0: Oh, did they?
1: Multiple generations.
0: Even the babies?
1: No, not the babies. But my daughter, my wife.
0: Okay. The dog.
1: My son-in-law. I thought it's like LaCroix, Wisconsin. I guess maybe.
0: I thought everybody said LaCroix. I haven't heard it the other way.
1: Well, they call it LaCroix.
0: Interesting.
1: Which I'm all for. I mean, if we're going to be like really pretentious, I am not against pretense.
0: I know you're not.
1: I embrace it. Absolutely. Absolutely.

0: righteousness. Oh God, how I need you.
1: This is your place of hope, of joy, and to immerse yourself in. 89.7 KSGN.

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1: Okay, here we go. Full disclosure, my name is Brent. I am one of those shock jocks that you've heard about. Sure. We're kind of revolutionizing the radio industry.
0: Right now?
1: Yeah, well, we have.
0: Back in the day, sure.
1: Some of us still trying to. And anyway, I will shock you. I keep it clean, okay, yeah. But it's still shocking. Mm-hmm. What'd you think about something? You know the whole Peloton thing?
0: Yes.
1: Like, oh, try our stationary bicycles.
0: Uh-huh.
1: They're not bicycles, but they won't say it. They're unicycles.
0: A unicycle because it has one wheel. Yeah.
1: They don't have the guts to acknowledge that it's, they don't want to say, try our stationary unicycle.
0: Yeah, that would be less with the marketing. It wouldn't be that great.
1: Yeah, and that's
0: That's interesting. Huh.
1: They don't want to level with this because it's not, you know, quote unquote, cool.
0: Well,
1: to be on a unicycle.
0: I do. That. Well, but Brent, the whole industry.
1: I know what's going on. I know what's happening.
0: Okay.
2: It's Stephen Curtis Chapman.
3: 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There's a few other surprises that I will not tell you about now.
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1: This word is so great. It's in a lot of the songs that you hear here on this radio station. The word is salvation, which means healing. Mostly it means deliverance in the Bible. And it's the great thing, it's not just deliverance from guilt, the salvation that we're offered. It's so great. It's deliverance from a lot of stuff, such as bitterness and anger. Yeah. And selfishness and useless arguing and countless anxieties and envy and hatefulness and being a slave to our desires of the moment, like all that stuff. This is what's on offer from Jesus. Pursuing him, following him, being part of the way of Jesus, like trusting him. It delivers us from so much stuff right now.
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6: It was just such a devastating time when my precious child, you know, she had been baptized as a teenager on her own choice. 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

Oftentimes I find myself at home and I'm not being able to relax in the Lord because I'm so concerned about the issues that are going on. And, you know, the Lord will say, stop, wait, turn on the radio. And, oh gosh, yes, you know, and then the Lord will use those words and those songs that are His messages, His prayers, His this hedge of

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1: Huh. I don't know if you heard about this, but they think we might have billions more people on the planet than they estimated.
0: Where have they all been hiding? What have they been doing?
1: In rural areas, apparently. It okay. says here, the UN says Earth's population is 8 billion, but a study in Finland found we may be undercounting rural populations by a lot. There might be billions more. Others say not so much. The reason I bring this up is because whenever you start to think, okay, 8 billion people, how in the world could God have time for me? I mean, really? Come on. But then you have to think, wait a second. He does have time for you. He's not bound by time like we are. He's got infinite time for you, like just you and me. Amazing, but true. He's got plenty of time to listen, to communicate with you, with me, right now.
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1: An encouraging thought, this from Arnold Schwarzenegger, who said, "Strength doesn't come from winning. 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
1: Check it out. We have breaking animal news from the world of law enforcement.
2: Do tell.
1: Yeah. It's a corgi police dog. Now, most police dogs are not corgis.
2: They are not. I didn't know that that was a breed that ventured into law enforcement.
1: Yeah, but they do. And one is a hero police dog in China. For his exceptional contributions, I don't know what they were, in 2024, he received bonuses. He got a red flower, treats, and toys during an end-of-year performance review.
2: Oh, they get reviewed.
1: However,
2: sure.
1: The celebratory moment took a turn when a police officer revealed his recent misbehavior, this dog's misbehavior, sure. which included falling asleep on duty and, how do I say this? He went in his food bowl, it says here. So they have taken away his treats and toys.
2: What were they giving it to him for? They knew that. Why did that not show up on the performance report?
1: Hope you make more persistent efforts in the future, the officer said in the video.

0: 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We're Brant and Sherry.
1: So you can hear a word like repentance and think, oh, repentance, that's a church thing or it's a Christian thing when I feel really, really sorry. I have to feel really sorry. You actually don't have to feel really sorry. You know that? You don't have to feel
0: anything.
1: You don't have to.
0: Yeah.
1: What you do, though, is you make a decision and you act on it. I'm going to go a different way. I'm not going to do the same old stuff, entertain the same old thoughts and habits. I'm going to start a new thing, and I'm going to turn toward God in this area of my life.
0: What a great point, because you could whip up some feelings and not really make the decision.
1: That's not repentance.
0: Yeah.
1: No, this is me becoming a different kind of person. I'm saying yes to a different kind of life, a different way of living.
2: It's Stephen Curtis Chapman.
3: I'm going to be celebrating 25 years of my album, Speechless, by playing the whole album, front to back, all the songs. A few other surprises that I will not tell you about now.
2: Stephen Curtis Chapman, Speechless 25th Anniversary Tour, showcasing an album with 7 number one hits. 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
1: Question, do you have any loud sneezers in your life? Well,
0: I'm sorry.
1: Do you?
0: My mom.
1: Oh, really?
0: Go ahead. Sorry.
1: All right. But they have steps on how to sneeze more quietly.
0: Okay.
1: I'm here to say I don't think this is going to help.
0: Why?
1: I'm a very loud sneezer.
0: You are. Are you?
1: Quite intentionally.
0: Oh, I see.
1: And I bet your mom is too. I mean, we're doing this.
0: To shake things up?
1: Yeah, I thought it was more of a dad thing. I thought we always, yeah. I mean, if I'm going to do it, I'm going to.
0: Yeah, get out here, yeah.
1: Heart and soul into this.
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6: My wife and I almost never fight, but it gets kind of ugly. And I just said, you know what, I got to get out of here. It was 10 o'clock at night, and I stormed off in my car in a storm. And I wound up pulling up and just sitting there panting, trying to calm down. And I flipped on the radio, and there was the song and the exact words were, go home. Whatever's wrong right now, turn around, go home.

0: suddenly everything that had been bothering me, all the lack of sleep, all the health issues, all the anger, all the stress, all the tired, it was just, I know where this is coming from. And it all melted away. That was a really powerful moment. There are so many places you could give, but the radio station is ours. It's our community. And I think that's very important to keep around.
1: Yeah, that new beginning was made possible by Jesus through the ministry of KSGN, only because of the financial support of people who support this ministry. 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
1: Okay, here I go. I'm a shock jock, so I'm going to shock you with something here.
2: Okay.
1: So get ready for this.
2: Okay, we're bracing ourselves.
1: You remember Nintendo games?
2: Yes.
1: Okay, so Super Mario Brothers obviously was one of the huge ones of all time.
2: Yeah, big one.
1: It was on a cartridge that was 32 kilobytes.
2: Okay.
1: Think about that. That's 1/3 the file size of a single photo today. That entire game was 1/3 of the file size of one photo. I'm going to say it again until you react.
2: Oh, that's the whole fact.
1: That is.
2: I thought there was more to it.
1: No, this is shocking.
2: Oh.
1: It's amazing if you think about it. The file.
2: So you believe the problem is I'm not thinking about it.
1: Think about it. I can't shock people if they won't think about it.
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1: Got a note from a young guy who listens to the show, and he's very thoughtful, and he's thinking about getting married. And he's a thinker, and he's like, I don't have all the answer. I don't know exactly how, you know, it's such a big commitment. Like, do I know everything? I don't know everything. Like, man, I don't know whether you should get married or not. I can't tell him from afar.
0: Yeah.
1: But you're not ever going to know enough. Never. There's some things you only learn by doing. In fact, a lot of things you only learn by doing. And I do know this, like, if you're seeking God, and so is she, you're going to have stuff that happens, and it'll help you both grow up, but you'll change together. You'll deal with it. That's what's happened to me. I didn't know what I was doing. I was 20. No clue. But here, all these decades later, I'd have to say that God has helped me, and I've been learning as we're going. So is she.

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1: This may be one of the best illustrations of the gospel you've ever heard.
2: Once upon a time in a far-off country, there was an ancient king who was known to be simultaneously the most loving and just king who had ever existed. Eventually, it was discovered that somebody was stealing from the king's treasury, and because the king was just, he issued a decree. 40 lashes would be visited upon the person who was stealing from the king's treasury. But watch this, 40 lashes was a death sentence. It was eventually discovered that none other than the daughter of the king was the one who was stealing from his treasury. When that was discovered, a question began to ripple through the kingdom. How could the most loving king who's ever existed kill his own daughter? Some people thought that he would pardon her, but then how would he be just? Some people thought that he would punish her, but then how would he be loving? Well, eventually the king examined it and he said, hey, the law is clear. Sin has taken place. Justice must fall. The sentence must be passed. And the king's own daughter was brought in front of the entire kingdom. And when she got to the front, she was laid over an executioner's table. She was tied to the table. The executioner ripped open the back of her shirt and stepped back. But just as the executioner lifted his whip to issue the first lash, the king stood up from his throne and he yelled, "Stop!" Everyone was in dismay. Silently, the king walked forward, bent over his daughter, wrapped his body around his daughter on the stump, ripped the shirt off of his own back, looked back at the executioner and said, "Now hit her." The executioner objected, "King, I can't hit her without hitting you." 40 lashes fell upon the back of the king over the back of his daughter, and the king died, and the girl went free. That was done for you.
3: 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Watch for some traffic as you travel on the 15 northbound into the Cajon Pass as you come across the 215. It stays slow heading uphill. It clears up at the 138. And if you're on the 60 eastbound in Chino, watch for some brake lights at the 71. You'll be slowly crawling from there into Ontario. It clears up right around Grove. And if you're on the 91 eastbound in Corona, that's a slow ride once you get to Main Street, clearing up in Riverside as you approach Van Buren. KSGN is now heard in Irvine. 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
1: Hey, this is sincere. Bear, he just pulled his 4x4 truck over, and he's going to say a prayer for you.
2: Give me 1 minute to pray for you, okay?
1: No, this is for you.
2: Father God, I'm grateful for this beautiful day that you've given us. Thank you for my friends. Lord, if there's any broken, if there's any on here, and I mean it, that's hurt, discouraged, you want to walk away from everything. You want to end. You told yourself you can't keep going. But let me tell you something. You remember when you said that 5 years ago, 1 year ago, 1 month ago, last week. But guess what? You're still here. Because God loves you, man. He's close to you right now. He's close to the broken. He's close to the discouraged, anxiety, whatever's happening to you right now in darkness, in a tough spot in your life, man. Maybe you feel like you failed, but you're not a failure. Get back up in Jesus' name. You're not a disappointment. Quit listening to the lies of the enemy. Greater is he that's in you than he that's in this world. Get up in Jesus' name. Don't stay down. Don't stay defeated. Get up. Move again in Jesus' name. I'm praying for you, and I love you big. Let me give you that air hug. You ready?
1: Pay for my ribs.
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4: 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Once you get past the 215, it's a slow ride heading uphill. It clears up at the 138. And as you travel on the 60 eastbound, that's in Harupa Valley after Pedley, it's a slow crawl from there until you get to the 215-91 interchange. And if you're on the 215 southbound in Colton, traffic builds up at the 10. It's going to be a slow crawl into the Riverside area. That clears up right around Central. KSGN is now heard in Irvine, subscription-free on Apple CarPlay and Android Auto from the KSGN app. That's traffic. I'm Pedro Moreno.
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1: Talking about this earlier, the last thing that made a big difference in your life, what was it, Kimberly?
2: I was calling about the last thing that made a big difference in my life.
1: Yeah, what was
2: it? A little thing. I was at a picnic with my mother the other day, and she introduced me to some of her friends, and she says, this is my daughter, and her last two kids are in college, and the other three have all graduated, and she's done it all by herself, and because she's a widow, and I'm very proud of her.
1: Wow.
2: I cried.
1: Of course you did. What an accomplishment. Way to go, Kimberly.
3: 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Once you get past the 215, it's a slow ride heading uphill. It clears up at the 138. And as you travel on the 60 eastbound, that's in Harupa Valley after Pedley, it's a slow crawl from there until you get to the 215-91 interchange. And if you're on the 215 southbound in Colton, traffic builds up at the 10. It's going to be a slow crawl into the Riverside area. That clears up right around Central. KSGN is now heard in Irvine, subscription-free on Apple CarPlay and Android Auto from the KSGN app. That's traffic. I'm Pedro Moreno.
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1: This 8-year-old, his name is Gray. 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
2: The real reason God tells kids to obey their parents has almost nothing to do with parents. Most people think this commandment exists to make life easier for moms and dads, but God had a much bigger purpose in mind. Fifth commandment says, honor your father and your mother. And in Ephesians 6:1, Paul writes, children, obey your parents in the Lord, for it is right. Now, why is this so important anyway? Because God uses your parents to teach you something you'll need for the rest of your life, which is how to trust and obey Him. When you're a kid, your parents often ask you to do things you don't fully understand. Clean your room, tell the truth, be kind, get off this screen. Sometimes it doesn't make sense in the moment. The same thing happens with God. There will be times where God asks you to forgive. Be patient or choose what's right instead of what's easy. You may not understand why, but obedience is how trust grows. Of course, God comes first. If anyone tells us to disobey God, the Bible says we must obey God rather than men. Acts 5:29. But when your parents are leading you in a godly way, every act of obedience is preparing you to trust Jesus. Every time you obey your parents with the right attitude, you're practicing something far bigger than good behavior. You're learning to trust God, even though you don't have all the answers. Because one day, your parents won't be making your decisions anymore. But your Heavenly Father still will. Do you guys get it? Obeying your parents is like a practice session for obeying God in adulthood.
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We're with you to lift your spirit, one encouraging song after another. Just like this one.

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1: Hey, I'm Jeremy Morris with some encouragement. A well-known Bible verse from the book of Philippians that says, "The peace of God, which transcends all understanding, will guard your hearts and your minds in Christ Jesus."

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1: Maybe one of the most unlikely faith healing moments that you'll ever hear. By Nick Vujicic, Christian public speaker and evangelist who has no arms and legs.
2: Do you know I prayed for a woman who was paralyzed, couldn't walk for 4.5 years. I didn't know who she was. We prayed, she walked that night. Guess what? She started human trafficking in the 1960s in the city of Mumbai. 250 houses, 6 girls in each. I didn't know who she was. 2 weeks later, she gave her life to Jesus Christ after she walked for the first time after 4.5 years.
1: Wow. That's just something to consider. If you ever thought your own addictions were stopping God from loving you.
3: 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As you travel on the 91 headed eastbound in Riverside right at La Sierra, a stall has been moved out of lanes, but you'll still see some slowing as you come away from Main Street. 71 southbound in Chino Hills, seeing some slowing once you get to Pine Avenue. That drive stays busy until you transition onto the 91. And if you're on the 60 eastbound in Harupa Valley coming up to Pedley, you're seeing brake lights. It stays busy to the 215-91 interchange. 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I'm Pedro Moreno.

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2: One of the first people that I'd ever heard of who was going and talking about Jesus in the public square and to college campuses, a guy named Cliff Netchell. He was being interviewed by Patrick Bet David, and as they wrapped up, Pat said, "What's the last thing you want to say to the audience?"
3: "For God so loved the world that he gave his only son, that whoever believes in him should not perish but have eternal life." A comedian in Las Vegas said, "How much do you think I have to hate you if I believe that Jesus is the way to heaven and not tell you?"
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5: 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Traveling on the 15 heading northbound into the Cajon Pass, you'll see traffic building up at the 215, and then it stays busy from there heading uphill. It clears up approaching the 138. 210 eastbound in Upland, traffic builds up at Mountain Avenue, and it's going to be a slow ride into Rancho Cucamonga. It clears up after Day Creek Boulevard. 215 southbound in Grand Terrace coming up to Barton Road. Your drive stays slow into Riverside. From there, things will ease up as you make your way past Central. KSGN is now heard in Irvine, subscription-free on Apple CarPlay and Android Auto from the KSGN app. That's traffic on Pedro Moreno.
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1: Yeah, most of us have been through it, so I appreciated that they said that parenthood is cleaning the bathroom mirror every time your kids brush their teeth. And then I was thinking, yeah, wait till your girls are teenagers. And I remember the middle school janitor had to keep wiping the mirror in the girls' bathroom because of all the lipstick kiss marks that they left there every day. Yeah, it stopped the day he posted a note that read, "Every day I wash your lipstick prints off the mirror and I always use toilet water."
2: 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The 15 northbound of the Cajon Pass starting to stack up as you approach the 215. Your drive stays busy from there. Heading uphill, it clears up just before the 138. And the 210 eastbound in Upland, as you come across Mountain Avenue, you'll be slowly crawling from there into Rancho Cucamonga. That clears up after Day Creek Boulevard. 71 southbound in Chino Hills. A bit of slowing as you make your way past Pine Avenue. Your drive stays slow until you transition onto the 91. KSGN is now heard in Irvine. 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I'm Pedro Moreno.
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Listening to her song, and I'm thinking, you know, I was a sinner, I was a non-believer, I didn't acknowledge Jesus, and how can it be? How can somebody love me so?

0: 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I think the thing that made me want to donate to KSGN was it does truly have a ripple effect. Since I played in my car, some of my friends who are still non-believers tell me, what song is that? What station is this? I really like this song. So we're just planting seeds wherever we go, and it all starts with the station.
1: Yeah. 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
2: People still trying to jam in a few more weddings before the season's over. 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
3: We got married right out of college, and one of our friends, as a wedding gift, made a notebook. They took pictures of everybody, and then on a piece of paper, they wrote down some newlywed advice for us. And some of our college friends who had just got married before us wrote down something that really saved us during the first few years of marriage, and it was, as long as she's eating, don't stop. It tastes great. Just keep chewing. There were some recipes that I tried that we both would look at each other and say, and I'd say, I'm not chewing. And so that's been something that we've laughed about. But as some of our friends have gotten married, we've gave them the same advice. A bit hysterical, but it's really true. As long as she's eating, you are too.
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1: 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Blessed are those who mourn, for they will be comforted.

little something for you, like the chocolate you have hidden in the cabinet. Me too. Constant encouragement from 89.7 KSGN can almost lift your mood like that.